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1: And we thank you for joining us for a news check on Regional Radio. 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Weather Service says that we'll have a high temperature today that's going to be up to about 82 degrees. We'll have a chance of some rain that is still going to be possible. Looks like after 1 this afternoon, a slight chance of a shower or thunderstorm then also.

around midnight. He took his lucky fence pliers and a mag light. He cut the fence out. He stuck on in. One whistle in the wind and that buckskin. He came running.

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2: 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I'm Chris Caraccio. There's a major upset in the Florida Democratic race for U.S. Senate. NBC's Ryan Nobles reports Democratic Socialist Angie Nixon has scored a surprise win in yesterday's primary,
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2: NBC News Radio. I'm Chris Caraggio. Several states held more primary elections yesterday as the midterms in November approach. In Alaska, Republican Senator Dan Sullivan and Democrat Mary Peltola will face off in the general election.

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3: More primary elections took place across the country yesterday. In Alaska, Republican Senator Dan Sullivan and Democrat Mary Peltola will face off in the general election, with two other candidates yet to be decided. Meanwhile, Florida Congressman Byron Donalds won the state's primary for governor and is set to face off against former Republican turned Democrat David Jolly in November. The Justice Department is defending its case against former FBI Director James Comey. The DOJ said it should be up to the jury to determine whether posting a photo of seashells arranged to spell 8647 should be considered a threat towards President Trump's life. Comey's attorneys asked a judge to toss the charges, arguing it's clear the prosecution was motivated by politics, adding there's no true threat implied in Comey's posted photo. Iran is reported

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